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0: Congrats, you have made it to another three-day holiday weekend. Labor Day weekend upon us here in the South Valley. Thanks for rocking your ride home with the Blazy Show. And I know what I'm going to be binge-watching this weekend. Netflix just added all SCTV episodes, more than 100 episodes. We're talking Joe Flaherty, John Candy, Eugene Levy, Catherine O'Hara, Rick Moranis, Martin Short, Harold Ramis, Dave Thomas, hilarious sketch comedy, and there are several rock bands that had performed on the show and sometimes in comedy sketches. I remember asking Fee Waybill of the Tubes about the sketch he did with SCTV, and it's up now. Very cool stuff on Netflix. All right, Blues News on the way in 10 minutes. We've got a Walmart worker with a rant, and it's a funny rant. Stick around.
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0: 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Lazy Show, let's do the blues news. And it's the blues for a Walmart employee. He's gone viral with his rant about some Walmart customers. Now, Halloween candy has been in Walmart for a while, but not all of the Halloween costumes are in the store. Dude, tell everybody how you feel.
1: This guy that came up to me with his son, and he said that he was just looking for a Flash costume for him for Halloween, and I told him that they're going to have him at the front in the seasonal section where the rest of the Halloween stuff at. Yeah. He looked at me and was like, we just checked from over there, and all we was able to find was Spider-Man and Batman costumes. Can you double check it? And I was like, all right, cool. So I went on my phone to check and see if they had any Flash costumes for him. After I got done looking it up, it said NA, not available on my phone, and I showed him like, oh, maybe they haven't stocked them up yet. Maybe for right now, all they got is the Batman and Spider-Man costumes until they bring these out. Then he want to say, but what if they don't have it later on? That's why I'm trying to get it right now. That's why I'm asking you, is there a way you can bring it out faster before anybody else buy it? I'm like, sir, how can I bring out the Flash costume when I literally just told you a bunch of times that we don't have the costume anywhere in the store?
0: I think the most amazing part of that, not only his awesome delivery, the fact that a customer actually found an employee that they could find out some information from. That guy should get Employee of the Month, though. That's your Blues News. 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
5: Traffic brought to you by Visalia GMC. South Valley moving along great on I-5, 99, 65, 190, 198. All looking good. Kalinga, Pinoche Road at I-5, northbound a hit and run with no injuries. And wind advisory at 41 at I-5. Fresno, East Switch Avenue at South Quality. Look out for a traffic hazard there. 180 westbound Cedar Avenue on ramp with a minor collision. And the 200 block of West Wood Avenue with a hit and run and no injuries. Click it or ticket, buckle up, slow for the cone zone. Randy Hendricks here with your traffic.
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2: 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I like summertime, or as I like to call it, white people hang their feet out of the window of their car weather, which is amazing.

0: I don't understand it, but that's how I know it's warm enough to swim, when I see white people's feet in the window of their car. I get it. It looks amazing. I tried to do it one time. I got pulled over immediately. What do you think you're doing? Put your foot down. Why are you so relaxed? Get out the car. My girl was in the car with me. She didn't help the situation. She just started telling the police things that he couldn't do as he was doing them. You can't handcuff him. I was like, stop giving him suggestions. What are you doing?
1: That's Clayton English. Keep your hands and legs inside the car as you drive around this Labor Day weekend.
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5: Traffic brought to you by Cahuilla Health. 99 northbound at Bardsley Avenue off-ramp, a non-injury accident. Up in Fresno, we got to East Nebraska Avenue and South Mendocino Avenue. Look out for an unknown injury collision. And Coalinga, I-5 southbound at 198. Look out for an unknown injury accident just happening. Pinoche Road off Rambo I-5. Look out for a hit and run with some injuries. And wind advisory at 41 northbound at I-5. Be careful headed that way. Click it or ticket. Buckle up. Stay safe. Slow for the cone zone. Have a great night. Wonderful weekend. Randy Hendricks here with traffic.
6: Labor Day weekend is upon us. Good afternoon, South Valley. Mostly clear skies for the entire holiday weekend and staying well below normal. Mostly sunny skies this afternoon with high temperatures in the low to mid 80s. Clear tonight, overnight lows right around 60 degrees. Sunny for your Saturday with highs in the mid to upper 80s. And still sunny, a little warmer for Sunday and for Labor Day, but staying below the 90 degree mark. Next week, changes. Increasing clouds midweek and maybe some mountain showers. For Tulare tonight, expect an overnight low of 61, Saturday's high 87. Exact same numbers in Lemoore. Overnight low 61, Saturday 87 degrees. With the Central Valley's most accurate forecast, I'm KC24 Chief Meteorologist AJ Fox.
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Hey, congratulations. You made it to another three-day holiday weekend. I know how hard you work, and you should reward yourself this weekend. Don't drink and drive, but definitely have a good time. And stick around with us tonight, Alice Cooper and Alice's Attic. And keep your Labor Day weekend rocking with us. 99.7 Classic Rock for the South Valley. Have a great night.

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1: It's time once again to escape to another world where the rock is always just right. And your seasoned host is never short on stories to share. 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
0: Happy first Friday of September, friends. And those of you who are accidentally listening to the radio show that your dentist calls Alice's Attic, I'm Alice Cooper, and I'm here playing rock and roll for you every night, even when I'm on tour with the Hollywood Vampires, even when our tour bus has a fender bender. Car rolled out into the middle of the highway after an accident, and it was impossible to see, so we just kind of took it out. Nobody was hurt. Okay, let's spend the night together with lots of rock and roll, starting right now.
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1: Live and Kicking. Okay, my little creatures of the night. Time to crank up the audience mic and check out the best live recording in rock. Tonight, we're going back to May 11th, 1981 in Cleveland, Ohio. The night the Prince of Darkness himself, Ozzy Osbourne, did what he does best. This one's from the album Tribute, and it features the late, great Randy Rhoads shredding like he was sent straight from the guitar gods. Ozzy live, you know, we did shows together down in Brazil. It was great live. Ozzy was great. So here's Ozzy with a live version of Flying High.

0: be back with more Alice Cooper next. Alice's Attic with Alice Cooper.
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0: We know you're ready for more rock on Alice's Attic with Alice Cooper.

Tales of the strange and dumb coming up on Hey Stupid with Alice. And The Rock rolls on right now. Alice's Attic with Alice Cooper.

0: Now on Alice's Attic, a look at people that are strange and often dense, mindless, obtuse, vacuous. In other words, stupid.
1: Hey, stupid. Well, today's stupid news comes from Pittsburgh, where a couple traded in wedding bells for blast beats when they got married in the middle of a mosh pit. The heavy metal couple opted to forego church nuptials and got married in the middle of a mosh pit during a Cannibal Corpse show. While they performed the song Unleashing the Bloodthirsty, Erica and Christopher Curtis said their I do's. Isn't that romantic? 50 years from now, they'll do it again with Cannibal Corpse, which will actually be corpses. Well, if you got married while stage diving, tell me all about it at alice@alicesattic.com. I just hope that that marriage lasts forever. I'll be back in a few with an email request, so don't move.
0: Alice will be right back.
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0: Here's another dose of Alice's email on Alice's Attic with Alice Cooper.
1: Hi, Alice. I didn't realize you were such a fan of the blues. One of my favorite back in the day was Canned Heat. They were really great rock and roll band, blues band, though. How about playing On the Road Again, Jim Powell, in Albuquerque? Sure. On the Road Again, Canned Heat were really a great blues band. We used to see them at the Topanga Corral, where they were sort of the house band.

0: There's more Alice Cooper coming sooner than later. Alice's Attic with Alice Cooper.
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3: You'll laugh, you'll cry, you'll headbang. You'll need to use the bathroom. And your incredibly talented host does all of that at once. 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Yes, he's your tour guide to the dark side. Your host with the least body fat. 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
2: Okay, Alice Cooper here, welcoming you back to my nightmare of a radio show. And if you don't know what that refers to, well, you're way too new around here. When I'm not on the air talking into the void that is you people, I'm on stage singing into the void of you people. But at least I can see your pretty faces from the stage. I do key on certain people when I get on stage. I find certain people that I think are either having more fun than other people, and those are the people I kind of sing to. Okay, it's time for the music on Alice's Attic, and who am I to stop the music? I start the music.
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0: Alice Cooper has some rock trivia for you. 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
1: Rock trivia. What band were David Crosby, Stephen Stills, and Graham Nash in before CSN and why? Crosby had been asked to leave the Byrds in late 1967. Stills' band, Buffalo Springfield, had broken up in early 68, and Nash left his band, The Hollies, in December. We played with the Byrds when we were the Spiders, and we also played with the Hollies. But we never played with Buffalo Springfield. Okay, let's carry on now.

0: 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Alice's Attic with Alice Cooper.
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0: It could be a love letter. It could be hate mail. It could be an Amazon delivery confirmation for a recent straitjacket purchase. Either way, you wrote it. Alice reads it on Alice's email.
1: Hello, Alice. Started making music with my dad. We're called Phantasm. I'm a drummer, and I was just wondering if you would be so kind as to listen to our song so far entitled Nosferatu. I'm not trying to self-promote or sound smug. I'm just curious for some feedback and some advice. Really liking the new track Black Mamba, by the way. Awesome. Kind regards and thanks again, Rufus Bridgestock. I'm guessing you're kind of into the horror thing. Phantasm, of course, was a series of great movies. And Nosferatu, of course, was the original vampire. So I'm guessing that you're way into the whole horror thing. Okay, my pretties, more rock and talk that's not a crock is up after these words that are not mine.
0: Alice will be right back with more rock and roll that doesn't suck.
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More Cooper's Covers in minutes. And more rock right now on Alice's Attic with Alice Cooper. It's Alice's Attic with Alice Cooper.

0: Imitation is the sincerest form of flattery. Either that, or they just ran out of song ideas. Whichever the case, here's a Cooper's cover now.
1: Cooper's covers, for some reason, people always think it was me who did the cover by Brownsville Station. But no, it was our pals in Motley Crue. I guess to update this song, it would have to be Vaping in the Gender Neutral Bathroom, which is a great name for a song. I never smoked at all, so I didn't smoke in school or out of school. But I do get this in airports. I'll hear from across the airport, "Hey, Alice, smoking in the boys' room." And I go, what has that got to do with me? Okay, here's tonight's Cooper's cover. Hit it, guys.

0: Stafford. It happens once a year. And the time is now.
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8: If you're looking for a radio host who plays games with you, you've come to the wrong place. 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It's Alice's Attic with Alice Cooper.
7: You're back with Alice Cooper. Some days I wake up in the attic and think, am I really alive? Or has the mysterious fungus growing under that stack of old tour posters finally crawled into my brain and taken over? You judge. Either way, you're stuck with me. And whether it's the real me or I'm just a patch of attic mold with eyeliner, the show must go on. So coming up in a few, I have got a live and kicking tune from Nirvana. But now, let's get started with this.
8: Alice's Attic with Alice Cooper.

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Now on Alice's Attic with Alice Cooper, let's do more music. It's Alice's Attic with Alice Cooper.

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1: Today we're going live and unplugged, Seattle style. Back in 1993, Nirvana ditched the distortion and turned down the volume for a raw and unforgettable performance on MTV Unplugged. Kurt Cobain in a cardigan, candles everywhere. It was like a grunge seance. And one of the standout performances was their hit song, Come As You Are. You know, a band like Nirvana could do this. Alice Cooper couldn't do this. We could, but we won't. Okay? I'm sorry. I need to be plugged in. So let's hear Nirvana, live and unplugged, Come As You Are.

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1: Email time. Alice, what did you think of the grunge bands of the 90s? Were you friends with any of those bands? I know you wrote some songs with Chris Cornell for one of your albums in the 90s. Any other collaborations you can share? Well, Chris and I got along really, really well. I thought he had the best voice in the business. Great guitar player, great writer. We really got along well, and we wrote a song called Stolen Prayer and Unholy War. Both songs were just, you know, singing with Chris was really something. I would take the middle, and he would take all that high part. But nailed

0: Nailed it. Well, if you have a comment or question or some flannel for me, write to alice@alicesattic.com. Time for a quick break, but don't move because Movie Music Madness is coming up after this.
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Groovy Music Madness with Alice is minutes away. 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It's Alice's Attic with Alice

0: 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It's Movie Music Madness, starring the one and only Alice Cooper.
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7: You're inside Alice's attic. Your sagacious host could truly benefit from having a yard sale. Who wouldn't be interested in used straitjackets, top hats, guillotines, and leather pants? There's even a lava lamp from his first L.A. apartment. But amongst the flotsam and jetsam of an extraordinarily interesting life are the tantalizing tales that only a Rock and Roll Hall of Famer could deliver. So sit back and enjoy another hour of rock and talk with Alice Cooper.
8: 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At one point in the early 1900s, Pittsburgh was one of the biggest cities in the USA, accounting for half of all steel manufactured in the country. And there are loads of famous people from Pittsburgh. Jeff Goldblum, Michael Keaton, Andy Warhol, Mark Cuban, and even Mr. Rogers. People always used to get Mr. Rogers and Andy Warhol confused. Well, I've got loads coming up this hour, including a song we just don't understand from the five-man electrical band. But now, let's hear this.
7: Alice's Attic with Alice Cooper.

Dallas will have songs we just don't understand in just a few. Now it's more rock. It's Alice's Attic with Alice Cooper.

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1: Today's head scratcher comes from the five-man electrical band, a name that sounds like a high-voltage barbershop quartet. The song Signs. Now, since it's my radio show, and I'm always completely honest with you, the first time I heard this song, I went, great, trick ending. The second time I heard it, I went, I get it. The third time I said, I never want to hear this song again. But it's a great song. It's just not my cup of tea. Tesla recorded it, so I get to hear it again for the next 20 years. Thank you so much. Now, I'm not knocking the song. I'm just saying that a song that has a trick ending will get old. For me, at least. It's a protest anthem. It's a spoken word rant. It's a warning about trespassing and long hair discrimination. The song was written by Les Emerson when he was road tripping on Route 66 in California. Notice the beautiful scenery was obscured by many billboards. This is from his album, Captain Obvious. So here's Signs from Five Man Electrical Band.

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0: More of Alice's Attic with Alice Cooper coming up. 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
1: Hi, Alice. I think you should cover The Crystal Ship from The Doors. Every time I hear that song, it sounds like you singing. Did you ever cover a Doors song? Well, yeah, the Hollywood Vampires did. We did 5 to 1 and Break On Through. We did that certainly as an ode to Jim Morrison and Robbie Krieger and the boys in The Doors. They were all just coolest guys ever. And there was never a band that ever sounded like The Doors. They're very hard to become a unique band in rock and roll. But Jim Morrison and The Doors created that. Well, if you think I sound like Jim Morrison, I'll take that as a compliment. So email me at alice@alicesattic.com. I'll be right back with some rock trivia after the break. Rock stars out there, just try to get past the age of 27, okay?
0: What? You think radio this brilliant is free? We'll be back with more amazing Alice Cooper after the break.
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until after it came out. Rarely does a band want to try to rip another band off because they know it's going to get played and everybody's going to say, hey, that's a ripoff. So it happens accidentally. Here's Love Removal Machine. Let's see if it sounds like Start Me Up.

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3: Welcome to the deepest confines of the mind of Alice Cooper. It's a bit dusty up here, and oh, is it cluttered. There's a memory of hanging out with John Lennon and Anne Murray at LA's The Troubadour in 73. And over here is Alice's Cortez High School locker combination. And why is there a random recollection of pre-concert pickled herring in Oslo in 2017? But amidst the mélange, there's a wealth of rock and roll tidbits and knowledge that never fails to entertain and engage. So without further ado, here's your fastidious host. It's Alice's Attic with Alice Cooper.
4: It's Alice Cooper here to show you what the inside of my attic is like. It's more or less how you imagined it. Mummified remains, nests of black widows, a colony of giant bats, and a stockpile of antacids. At least if the world ends, I know I won't have heartburn. So I'll be digging deep into the attic for an attic classic in just a bit. But now, here's this.
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On the way, Alice will have an Attic Classic. Right now, it's more rock. It's Alice's Attic with Alice Cooper.

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1: Attic Classic. Today I've got something from the Lords of the Prog Rock Flute themselves, Jethro Tull. They were the only band that could rock a jazz time signature, a medieval vibe, and still somehow be just cool enough. The song, Living in the Past, was written by Ian Anderson in just 1 hour while he was sitting at a Holiday Inn in Boston. Oh, I know that Holiday Inn. And you'll notice the rhythm was a weird 5/4 time signature. Jethro Tull, it's the weirdest thing. We were on the same label at the same time and never did one show together. Very odd. We knew each other. We don't understand why we weren't touring together, but we never, ever saw each other on stage. So here's Jethro Tull.

0: What? You think radio this brilliant is free? We'll be back with more amazing Alice Cooper after the break. Alice's Attic with Alice Cooper.
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1: Here's a short one from Albert Irwin. In your career, did you ever get to meet any of the legendary bluesmen, Muddy Waters, Howlin' Wolf, John Lee Hooker, etc.? We used to listen to these bands, their albums, and try to find a song the Stones hadn't done already, or that them or any of those other bands hadn't done. They were pretty much used up, but loved all these bands. When you hear the real versions of these, wow. I mean, they're just really so heartfelt. Well, if you're hanging out with Blind Lemon Pledge right now, that was my blues name, Blind Lemon Pledge, drop me a line at alice@aliceisattic.com. I'll be right back after this with some more trivia on one of the great bands of the late 60s, so don't move a muscle, especially not that one.
0: Hey, Alice needs a little bathroom break once in a while.
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0: More of Alice's Attic with Alice Cooper coming up.
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1: Which Byrd song is generally acknowledged as the first psychedelic rock song? 8 Miles High. It was released in March 14, 1966, and it was musically influenced by sitar player Ravi Shankar and jazz saxophonist John Coltrane. Music historians claim the song was influential in developing the musical styles of psychedelia and raga rock, and was the first psychedelic rock song. So let's hear the track. Here's the Byrds.

0: Alice is done with you for now.
1: But don't fret.
0: He might sneak up into his attic studio for you over the weekend. Or maybe you'll just have to hang on until Monday. Alice's Attic with Alice Cooper.
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2: 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Car rolled out into the middle of the highway after an accident, and it was impossible to see, so we just kind of took it out. Nobody was hurt. Okay, let's spend the night together with lots of rock and roll, starting right now.
3: Alice is out on the road.

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Now on Alice's Attic with Alice Cooper, let's do more music. It's Alice's Attic with Alice Cooper.

0: Alice is at it with Alice Cooper and another taste of Live and Kicking.
1: Live and Kicking. Okay, my little creatures of the night. Time to crank up the audience mic and check out the best live recording in rock. Tonight, we're going back to May 11th, 1981 in Cleveland, Ohio. The night the Prince of Darkness himself, Ozzy Osbourne, did what he does best. This one's from the album Tribute, and it features the late, great Randy Rhoads shredding like he was sent straight from the guitar gods. Ozzy live, you know, we did shows together down in Brazil. It was great live. Ozzy was great. So here's Ozzy with a live version of Flying High.

0: 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Alice's Attic with Alice Cooper.
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0: We know you're ready for more rock on Alice's Attic with Alice Cooper.

Tales of the Strange and Dumb coming up on Hey Stupid with Alice. And The Rock rolls on right now. Alice's Attic with Alice Cooper.

0: Now on Alice's Attic, a look at people that are strange and often dense, mindless, obtuse, vacuous. In other words, stupid.
1: Hey, stupid. Well, today's stupid news comes from Pittsburgh, where a couple traded in wedding bells for blast beats when they got married in the middle of a mosh pit. The heavy metal couple opted to forego church nuptials and got married in the middle of a mosh pit during a Cannibal Corpse show. While they performed the song Unleashing the Bloodthirsty, Erica and Christopher Curtis said their I do's. Isn't that romantic? 50 years from now, they'll do it again with Cannibal Corpse, which will actually be corpses. Well, if you got married while stage diving, tell me all about it at alice@alicesattic.com. I just hope that that marriage lasts forever. I'll be back in a few with an email request, so don't move.
0: Alice will be right back.
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0: Here's another dose of Alice's email on Alice's Attic with Alice Cooper.
1: Hi, Alice. I didn't realize you were such a fan of the blues. One of my favorite back in the day was Canned Heat. They were really great rock and roll band, blues band, though. How about playing On the Road Again, Jim Powell, in Albuquerque? Sure. On the Road Again, Canned Heat were really a great blues band. We used to see them at the Topanga Corral, where they were sort of the house band.

0: There's more Alice Cooper coming sooner than later. Alice's Attic with Alice Cooper.
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0: 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And this. And this. 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
1: 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Score tickets to see Slaughter at Valley Strong Stadium Saturday, October 24th.
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0: 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And this. And this. 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
1: 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Score tickets to see Slaughter at Valley Strong Stadium Saturday, October 24th.
2: Oh, yeah.
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1: 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Now, the big question is, will we have more tickets to win? 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
2: Oh, yeah.
1: Oh, come on. 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
1: That's better. Now, the big question is, will we have more tickets to win? 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
1: 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Scored tickets to see Slaughter at Valley Strong Stadium Saturday, October 24th.
2: Oh, yeah.
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1: 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Now, the big question is, will we have more tickets to win? 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
2: Oh, yeah.
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1: Congratulations to everyone. Scored tickets to see Slaughter at Valley Strong Stadium Saturday, October 24th.
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1: Congratulations to everyone. Scored tickets to see Slaughter at Valley Strong Stadium Saturday, October 24th.
2: Oh, yeah.
1: Oh, come on. 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
2: Oh, yeah.
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1: Rumors spreading around. United takes his time. Try to check outside the game. You know what I'm talking about. 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

0: 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And this. And this. And this. Any questions?
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And Billy Squier returned to the Public Eye for Record Store Day this year, April 18th, releasing his final Capitol Records album, Tell the Truth, on vinyl for the first time. Nice. And Lonely Is the Night for You.

0: Chili Peppers, 99.7, classic rock. Foreplay, yes, please. Led Zeppelin, Mellencamp, Hendrix, Eagles all next. And you know by now, Valley Strong Stadium is the place to be Saturday, October 24th. If you want to see Slaughter at the Rawhide Music Festival, it's going to be a lot of fun. 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
1: I hope you're having a wonderful Labor Day weekend, South Valley. It is certainly going to be a pleasant one weather-wise. Lots of sunshine, not a lot of heat. High temperatures will be in the upper 80s at the most, with overnight lows in the upper 50s to low 60s, and that forecast holds true right on through Labor Day Monday. The short work week will be getting back to hotter territory, but only the low 90s at most, which is still well below normal. There will be an increase in clouds for the valley and chances of showers in the foothills and mountains in the middle of next week. With the Central Valley's most accurate forecast, I'm KC24 Chief Meteorologist A.J. Fox.
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0: 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And this. And this. And this. Any questions?
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0: 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Pearl Jam, Aerosmith, ready to go. Your friend Mike O'Neill in. 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
6: Oh, yeah.
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0: 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Hope you took us to the park or somewhere fun and are out all day and really enjoying this three-day weekend, maybe on Monday, having family and friends over. But the point is, the workday will begin again Tuesday, which is okay because you got Jonah Dance Hamilton to get you through. 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
1: I hope you're having a wonderful Labor Day weekend, South Valley. It is certainly going to be a pleasant one weather-wise. Lots of sunshine, not a lot of heat. High temperatures will be in the upper 80s at the most, with overnight lows in the upper 50s to low 60s, and that forecast holds true right on through Labor Day Monday. The short work week will be getting back to hotter territory, but only the low 90s at most, which is still well below normal. There will be an increase in clouds for the valley and chances of showers in the foothills and mountains in the middle of next week. With the Central Valley's most accurate forecast, I'm KC24 Chief Meteorologist AJ Fox.
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0: Slaughter. 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

0: Black Rose 99.7 Classic Rock that rocks. How about it? Some Red Rider, AC/DC, Offspring, Pink Floyd, 40-minute classic rock block, good to go. And tonight and every night, it gets weird when it gets dark, but in such a great way. Come on into Alice's Attic, our very own Alice Cooper. Check him out tonight at 6.
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And yeah, weather matters. A crazy storm damaged the venue, Rogers Stadium's entire framework. Now they're wondering if AC/DC is going to even be able to play September 16th. I guess we'll find out. Here's Dirty Deeds Done Dirt Cheap, 99.7 classic rock.

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And good to see the drummer Larry Mullen Jr. back in the creative fold with U2 following recovery from neck surgery that sidelined him during their Sphere residency. 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
1: I hope you're having a wonderful Labor Day weekend, South Valley. It is certainly going to be a pleasant one weather-wise. Lots of sunshine, not a lot of heat. High temperatures will be in the upper 80s at the most, with overnight lows in the upper 50s to low 60s, and that forecast holds true right on through Labor Day Monday. The short work week will be getting back to hotter territory, but only the low 90s at most, which is still

0: well below normal. There will be an increase in clouds for the valley and chances of showers in the foothills and mountains in the middle of next week. With the Central Valley's most accurate forecast, I'm KC24 Chief Meteorologist AJ Fox.
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0: Guns N' Roses, 99.7 Classic Rock. And I've got a four-play. 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
1: I hope you're having a wonderful Labor Day weekend, South Valley. It is certainly going to be a pleasant one weather-wise. Lots of sunshine, not a lot of heat. High temperatures will be in the upper 80s at the most, with overnight lows in the upper 50s to low 60s, and that forecast holds true right on through Labor Day Monday. The short work week will be getting back to hotter territory, but only the low 90s at most, which is still well below normal. There will be an increase in clouds for the valley and chances of showers in the foothills and mountains in the middle of next week. With the Central Valley's most accurate forecast, I'm KC24 Chief Meteorologist AJ Fox.
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0: 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Your friend Mike O'Neill heading out with a 40-minute classic rock block up. Stevie Nicks, Eric Clapton, Phil Collins, Bon Jovi going to pull the top off, and Viking Dave going to ride herd over all of it next.
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Michael O'Neill started for you a little bit ago. I'm Viking Dave, hanging out with you this afternoon with some heart. Magic Man, 99.7 Classic Rock.

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Let's stay in the black theme and do some AC/DC Back in Black. I'm Viking Dave.

0: 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Live Peter Frampton, Baby, I Love Your Way, a two-time Rock and Roll Hall of Fame inductee with Humble Pie in his solo career. And don't forget, Peter Frampton actually played guitar with David Bowie for a period of time as well. Amazing guitar player, and always happy to play his music here on 99.7 Classic Rock. And somebody that could give us some stories about Peter Frampton, I would imagine, would be Alice Cooper. And he hangs out here six nights a week, starting at 6 p.m. Monday through Saturday for his nightly show called Alice's Attic. And on Saturday nights, well, I follow with my show called Denim and Leather. It's a great Saturday night here on 99.7 Classic Rock. Tom Petty and the Heartbreakers, Eagles, and ZZ Top giving us three in a row next.
1: I hope you're having a wonderful Labor Day weekend, South Valley. It is certainly going to be a pleasant one weather-wise. Lots of sunshine, not a lot of heat. High temperatures will be in the upper 80s at the most, with overnight lows in the upper 50s to low 60s, and that forecast holds true right on through Labor Day Monday. The short work week will be getting back to hotter territory, but only the low 90s at most, which is still well below normal. There will be an increase in clouds for the valley and chances of showers in the foothills and mountains in the middle of next week. With the Central Valley's most accurate forecast, I'm KC24 Chief Meteorologist AJ Fox.
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0: 97.7 Classic Rock, Mary Jane's Last Dance, Tom Petty and the Heartbreakers finishing up three in a row. We had Eagles in there. It all started off with ZZ Top, Give Me All Your Lovin' here on 99.7 Classic Rock. The Rawhide Music Festival starring Slaughter is Saturday, October 21st at the Valley Strong Stadium. Yeah, it's where the Rawhide play. You can win your tickets this coming week with the Morning Rush with Mike Pesto. Just play Name That Riff. He gives you like three songs. Which one is the Slaughter song? And you're going to score some tickets to October 24th, Saturday night, A Night Under the Stars with the Rawhide Music Festival, night number one. Slaughter, Rocket Queen's going to open up the night. It's really cool. Tickets will start again giveaways on Tuesday after Labor Day. So check out the Morning Rush with Mike Pesto on Tuesday morning for your chance to score some more tickets. I got a 40-minute classic rock block starting off with the Queen of CBGBs.
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It's an egg. Yeah, we're in a 40-minute classic rock block. Ozzy has got his Prince of Darkness House of Horror going on at the Universal Studios Hollywood Horror Nights. Check it out. The line was humongous for the sneak preview, so Ozzy may not be with us anymore, but he's still here. Let's do some John Cougar Mellencamp, ROCK and USA.

God, yes. Fat Bottom Girls, Queen, make the rockin' world go round. Oh, yes, we're in a 40-minute classic rock block. And unfortunately, these guys have officially canceled their September and October residency in Las Vegas. Kind of sucks. It's medical. Now, I don't know if it's Matthias Jobs, the lead guitarist who broke his pinkies and all that. I think it's Mickey D, the drummer, who's had some issues, but he's also had some stuff going on with his feet. So we hope the best for whoever that may be having the health issues, as they are definitely getting older. They're rocking us for 60 years. Scorpions, 60 years, and still an energetic band, which is just amazing. Let's go to the Animal Magnetism album.

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0: Come As You Are, Nirvana, closing out a 40-minute classic rock block Saturday afternoon, Labor Day weekend. Hope you've got some great plans going on this weekend. Man, AJ is going to tell us a little bit about the weather for the weekend, and it's amazing, that's for sure. Don't forget, work days are better with Jonah. Get the classic rock that's going to rock your work day every day, 10 to 3 with Jonah right here on 99.7 Classic Rock. She's always got you hooked up with some great information on the movies and food deals, and it's awesome. How about some Journey, Beatles, Def Leppard, and It's a Long Way to the Top. It's going to start it off next.
1: I hope you're having a wonderful Labor Day weekend, South Valley. It is certainly going to be a pleasant one weather-wise. Lots of sunshine, not a lot of heat. High temperatures will be in the upper 80s at the most, with overnight lows in the upper 50s to low 60s, and that forecast holds true right on through Labor Day Monday. The short work week will be getting back to hotter territory, but only the low 90s at most, which is still well below normal. There will be an increase in clouds for the valley and chances of showers in the foothills and mountains in the middle of next week. With the Central Valley's most accurate forecast, I'm KC24 Chief Meteorologist AJ Fox.
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0: the Sky, Journey, closing out four in a row here on your Saturday afternoon. Beatles, Def Leppard, and it all started off with it's a long way to the top if you want to rock and roll with some AC/DC. 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Yeah, Blazy gets to sleep in now. So it's the same show, just a new time, same funny stuff, same music, same Blazy. 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Billy Squire, Leonard Skinner, Rush, ELO, Tom Petty and the Heartbreakers, and one's going to start off a 40-minute classic rock block next.
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Billy Squire, My Kind of Lover, in a 40-minute classic rock block hitting the 4 o'clock hour on your Saturday afternoon. I do have some Bachman Turner Overdrive coming up. Right now it's Van Halen, where Alex Van Halen recently has been knighted in the Netherlands. Yeah, the place that they were born and lived at for a while, they knighted Alex. And recently Alex talked some crap about Sammy Hagar, called him a complete idiot. But right now we're going back to the first Van Halen, Running with the Devil.

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We'll keep it up. 99.7 Classic Rock.

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0: I love that whistle. Jungle Love, Steve Miller Band, closing out a 40-minute classic rock block here on your Saturday afternoon. Labor Day weekend, great weather for all kinds of activities. But I have noticed the other day, the pool temperature is definitely dropping because those nighttime temperatures are going down. It doesn't help when we're in the 80s either. But those nighttime temperatures will definitely drop that pool temperature for sure. And it's happening in my pool. But you know what never drops around here? Tuesdays. We always double down every Tuesday, starting at 9 o'clock with the Morning Rush with Mike Pesto. 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Poison, Bob Seger, Guns N' Roses. 2 out of 3 you could hear on a Denim & Leather show every weekend here on 99.7 Classic Rock, and it's coming up next.
1: I hope you're having a wonderful Labor Day weekend, South Valley. It is certainly going to be a pleasant one weather-wise. Lots of sunshine, not a lot of heat. High temperatures will be in the upper 80s at the most, with overnight lows in the upper 50s to low 60s, and that forecast holds true right on through Labor Day Monday. The short work week will be getting back to hotter territory, but only the low 90s at most, which is still well below normal. There will be an increase in clouds for the valley and chances of showers in the foothills and mountains in the middle of next week. With the Central Valley's most accurate forecast, I'm KC24 Chief Meteorologist A.J. Fox.
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0: And we're in there, and Guns N' Roses started it all off. So if you like Guns N' Roses and Poison and Iron Maiden and Judas Priest and Black Sabbath and L.A. Guns and Dokken and Slaughter, that's going to be here in October, Denim & Leather is definitely the show you want to check out. We play the great songs from back in the day, deep cuts, and I throw in some new music every single weekend here on 99.7 Classic Rock. 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I got a great song coming up to start off a 40-minute classic rock block that is always good for a three-day weekend.
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